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1: Wala po akong idea.
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0: And most government agencies would use checks?
1: Checks or online transactions
0: po. Or online transactions. Okay. So, and sinabi nyo, ang average na cash transactions sa inyong withdrawals, apart from yung 125 million na cash, yung average is about 500,000, tama? Yung average amount ng cash.
1: Pwede po or lower than that? Kung cash,
0: yes,
1: po?
0: Yes, apa. Yes. So, malaki yung agwat, no?
1: Opo.
0: And that's why you say it's unusual.
1: Yes, sir.
0: Okay. I have no other questions, Mr. President, Presiding Officer. Just to manifest that earlier, the witness said that she's bound by the confidentiality rule under the AMLA law. But we take exception to that, but I understand that we will be tackling this matter in another article. We will not concede that you cannot disclose this information, this being the impeachment court. But it being, dahil ito ay itatackle sa ibang articles of incorporation, we will not pursue it at this time. I mean, the articles of impeachment, rather. Is it Article 2? Then we will not insist and we will not push the issue at this time. For the record, Mr. Presiding Officer.
2: Noted, but Chair would also like to place on the record that while indeed the court issued a subpoena vis-a-vis the AMLC, the provision of the law on the confidentiality with respect to bank officers are indeed provided for in the AMLC. That bank officers are those authorized to report both suspicious transactions and those exceeding 500,000 are not allowed to disclose whether or not they report. And thank you, Ms. Constantino, for being very cooperative and at the same time prudent with respect to your answers regarding the AMLC provision. Dahil kayo po yung madedemanda kung sakasakali, hindi naman po kami. If there are no other... Senator Judge Aimee, before we go on a second round. Senator Judge Aimee, thereafter, Senator Judge Erwin Tulfo for a second round, Senator Judge Ontiveros for a second round, and Senator Judge Rafi for a second round. Senator Aimee, you may proceed when you're ready, and you have 2 minutes, ma'am.
3: Thank you very much, Presiding Judge. And this is a very simple question by way of information to the prosecution. During the Blue Ribbon Committee, a certain Jean Abaya was called as a resource person, as I recall. She was then the operations head of Landbank Shaw and assumed the position of department manager thereafter. I understand, of course, that the prosecution has the right to choose your witnesses. I am simply curious, bakit hindi pinatawag si Ms. Abaya na magtestigo ngayon, samantalang siya yung may personal knowledge ng encashment ng mga cheque na pinag-uusapan?
2: Your Honor, the Honorable Chua may respond.
4: Thank you, Your Honor. Your Honor, at that time, when this cheque was encashed, si Ma'am po, ang ating pong testigo, siya po ang branch manager, hindi po si yung nabanggit po ninyo.
3: Yes, alam ko na siya yung branch manager, pero yung operations head at that time, si Jean Abaya. As a matter of fact, she was even able to say that the entire amount of the checks was withdrawn each encashment. So, ang lumalabas doon sa House hearing, kung naaalala kong maigi, si Ms. Abaya ang direktang nakipag-deal kay Ms. Acosta, di ba?
4: Your Honor, kung maririnig po natin yung kanyang salaysay, siya po kasi yung nakikipag-coordinate sa OBP.
3: 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Kay Ms. Acosta, sorry. 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
3: Yes, please.
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1: Next in my rank.
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3: 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Maraming salamat.
2: Sige, the lady may avail for round two. With the permission of Senators Erwin Tulfo, Ontiveros, and Rafi Tulfo, Chair would like to acknowledge Senator Lacson first since it is his first round to ask questions. Thereafter, we will be recognizing in this order Senators Erwin Tulfo, Senator Ontiveros, and Senator Rafi Tulfo for their second round. Senator Lacson may proceed.
5: Thank you, sir. Presiding officer. Hindi po ako magtatanong. I will only make a manifestation. I'm only wondering why neither the prosecution nor the defense is presenting a competent witness in the handling of intelligence and confidential fund. Kasi po, in my previous life, sa intelligence, sa law enforcement, ang natatandaan ko, kasi limited yung purpose ng intelligence at saka confidential fund.
4: Nagtataka lang ako, nakita ko yung regularity ng withdrawals ng cash parang every quarter except for December, no? December 20. 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Parang regular eh. 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So yun lang, Mr. Presiding Officer. Defense may also respond or comment. So yes, with the prosecution. Thank you.
2: We will recognize both sides, but recognize first to respond to the inquiry of the manifestation, rather, of Senator Judge Lacson. The Honorable Chua, you may proceed, sir.
6: Thank you, Your Honor. Your Honor, we will be presenting our witness, pero hindi po siya yung testigo po pagdating po dyan. In time po, we will be presenting witness or witnesses that will explain yung manner po ng confidential.
4: Kasi I asked my staff, wala po sa listahan ng testigo na meron tayong competent witness.
7: Yung COA, diba?
4: So, saan ang galing yung sinasabi niyo
6: yung presenting? Yung COA po. They will be
4: COA is not a competent witness sa pag-handle ng intelligence and confidential funds. Yes, somebody,
6: Your Honor, meron po you know, kasi kami a reservation.
4: A retired intelligence officer, you know, somebody like that na maalam mag-handle. Yes. Nagtataka lang ako bakit masyadong regular tapos yung una pa, natapat pa na magpapasko.
6: Yes, Your Honor, may present po kami pero kung makikita po ninyo dun sa aming pre-trial brief, meron po dun reservation.
4: Thank you.
6: Thank you.
2: Confidential pa daw po. The Honorable Attorney Power, rather, is recognized for your comment to the manifestation of Senator Lacson.
8: Thank you, Mr. Presiding Officer. Same comment actually with the prosecution, Your Honors. Meron din po kasi tayong mga reservations. So we will present when we feel necessary, Your Honors.
2: Sa ngayon nga, confidential pa din yung witness mo. Senator Erwin Tulfo is recognized for his availment of round two. You may proceed, sir. You have 2 minutes.
9: Thank you, Mr. Presiding Officer. Ms. Witness, ito pong transaksyon na 125, 4 times yata ito. Tama po ba?
1: Tama po.
9: Alright. Hindi po ninyo na-report ito sa AMLAC?
1: Gaya po na sabi ko po, na-invoke ko po yung AMLA rule prohibiting us to disclose po any information regarding.
9: No, I'm not saying na you have to disclose to us, pero I'm saying kailangan po bang i-report ito? Kasi ma'am, ayon po sa AMLAC law natin, covered po ang lahat po ng government transactions ng government agencies. Tama po ba? You agree to that?
1: All right. Yes po.
9: At saka, another thing, ito po ba ay, ang transaksyon na ito ay nasa ilalim ng list of due and demandable accounts, payable, LDDAP, at saka, meron po bang itong advice to debit account, ADA?
1: Meron po silang advice na nai-issue po yan.
9: Okay, pero nasa ilalim po ba ito ng LDDAP, yung list of due and demandable accounts?
1: I think agency na po ang pwedeng sumagot po regarding this.
9: Okay, all right. That's all, Mr. Presiding Officer.
2: Thank you, Senator Judge Erwin Tulfo. Senator Judge Risa Ontiveros for her second round. You may proceed, ma'am, when you're ready. You have 2 minutes.
10: Salamat po, Mr. Presiding Officer. 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Sinabi nyo kanina sa prosecution, may cash involved limit. 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
1: Sa branch po
10: sa
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1: 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So in yes. any given day po kasi talagang wala po kaming branch. 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
10: 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Transactions for the day?
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10: Okay. 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
10: Alright. 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
10: 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Last 2 questions if there's a final round. Salamat
11: Thank
10: po.
11: Thank you, Senator Judge Risa. Senator Judge Rafi Tulfo for his availment of round 2. You may proceed, sir, when you're ready. You have 2 minutes.
12: Madam Witness, how are government agency accounts being opened sa land bank? Ano yung proseso po?
1: Pakiulit po, sir.
12: Ano po yung proseso para yung isang government agency ay makapag-open ng account sa land bank?
1: Meron pong request na galing po sa kanila. At the same time po, meron din pong approval from the Bureau of Treasury na mag-open po sila ng account sa amin. So once approved na po ito, ay ma-open na po yung account sa land bank.
12: Very good. Now, sa kaso po ng OVP, sino po yung nag-open na account? 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
12: 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You're listening but you're not hearing me. 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
12: so
1: OVP.
12: Did they go personally sa land bank or through telephone lamang?
1: Sa pagkakaalala ko po, meron po silang written communication.
12: So how did you know na sila talaga yun nasa written communication?
1: Nagpresent po sila ng mga IDs nila. 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
12: so
1: po.
12: So they went to land bank personally?
1: Yes.
12: And then they presented documents to prove that they are that person?
1: Opo. And kasi, then she, sorry po, pwede pong mag-back-in. Bali po doon, sa pagkakaalala ko po, sa binibigyan lang dokumento, mayroon na rin pong photocopy ng mga IDs po nila.
12: Okay. Thank you. Thank you, Mr.
11: Longwin. Thank you, Senator Judge Tulfo. Senator Judge Pangilinan is recognized for his round two availment. You may proceed, sir, when you're ready. You have 2 minutes.
13: Thank you. Yung cheque na winidraw o pinisenta sa inyo, December 20, 2022, tama ang date?
1: Opo, December 20, 2022.
13: Kinuha yung pera on the same day, December 20.
1: Opo.
13: So, kung sabi nyo kanina, unusual yung malaking halaga. Unusual din, o usual ba yun? Yung ganung halaga, same day naka-date, same day din i-withdraw, ganun?
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1: 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So as to...
13: 2 days before?
1: Opo. So, okay. Yung pong December naman po kasi, pwede naman po nilang gawin yun on the same day. Kasi po, pag December, mayroong regulation naman po ang Bureau of Treasury. Kapag po December, hindi na po natin siya inihintay ang 24 hours or to 48 hours na ano po.
13: Yes, so but if you combine both, the huge amount, which is unusual, and the same day dated check, and the same day withdrawal, is that usual?
1: So tingin ko naman po, usual naman po siya.
13: So the only thing unusual is that it is a huge amount, which you've never experienced in your 30
1: years. Yes, Your Honor.
13: Okay. And so tinatawag sa'yo 2 days before kahit hindi pa handa yung check eh, in other words. No?
1: Hindi ko na lang po alam sa side days, nila. Opo.
13: 2 days before, oh yeah. Pero posible no, na 2 days before, December 18, 17, hindi pa nahahanda yung cheque, pero ihahanda nila, pininotify na kayo.
1: Opo.
13: Okay. Maraming salamat. Thank you.
11: Thank you, Senator Judge Pangilinan. Senator Judge Ontiveros, for the final round, for your last two questions, I believe, or no more? No more? If there are no other interventions or interjections from the Senator Judges, the presiding officer would like would like to excuse you already, Ma'am Violeta Constantino.
1: Thank you
11: very much, ma'am, for your time. Salamat po sa inyong kooperasyon. Magandang umaga po. Mananghalian po muna kayo dyan bago kayo umuwi. Yes, Senator Judge Pangilinan.
13: Just a very quick manifestation because I'm receiving a few text messages.
11: The gentleman may proceed.
13: Thank you. About the non-disclosure by covered transactions. We just have to distinguish, para sa interest lang ng mga nagtatanong, ang covered institutions na hindi pwede mag-disclose ang mga
11: banko.
13: Ng AMLA records. Pero ang AMLA mismo, hindi siya, at least the position of the impeachment court, is not covered by the confidentiality of records.
11: That was what the chair said earlier, and that was contained in the ruling of the court.
13: Yes. Thank you, Mr. Presiding.
11: Thank you. With the permission of the parties, it's 11:42, so that we can cut clean. We can pause for lunch and resume at 12:15 for a 30-minute lunch break.
14: Your Honor, before anything, just a quick manifestation, Your Honor. Your Honor, if I may be
11: counsel for respondent is recognized.
14: Mukhang naiwan po yata ng witness natin itong certification. If I may just turn it over.
11: Yes. Kindly give it to the counsel for the panel of prosecutors.
15: Your Honor, may we know what is the content of the document? Thank you.
11: Based on popular request, 12:30 then. We resume at 12:30 for the next witness of the prosecution in the person of Ms. Lenita Camposano.
14: That's okay with us, Your Honor.
11: From the panel of prosecutors, that's okay?
15: Yes, that's okay with us, Your Honor.
11: Then we shall go on recess and shall resume at 12:30.
14: Thank you, Your Honor.
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2: 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Laging nga CD. Kaharing gabi, matari. Sumubok din ng Santon Gold. Wala pa nga ho yatang saling. 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Kalaga po nga napakagaling ng Santon Last Gold.
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3: A typical week would take long hours of doing ad-libs, introducing songs, doing time checks, song sponsorships, researching topics, preparing a script for shows, coordinating with the tech team, the sales team, the other teams for an interview, often starting early in the morning and continuing into the afternoon with no holidays if needed. 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
5: It's usual or not usual or unusual, right?
6: Yes, sir.
5: Put it another way, di ba? If you're a kind of person that you love everyone, then, and then I'm first time ko pumunta sa branch mo, I love Alan, then it's usual. Di ba? Sabi nga ni Tom Jones, eh, it's not unusual to be loved by you. Di ba? Kung yun yung usual. If you're the type of person naman that you don't like anyone, then suddenly I go to your branch, sasabihin naman ng mga tao doon, ma'am, medyo unusual, ba't mo nagustuhan siya, di ba? So I think yun din yung isang tina-clarify ni Senator Tulfo, ni Senator Lacson, etc. Na iba yung suspicious and covered kasi may legal implications yon. Yung usual, unusual, we're just trying to get to the truth of what's happening here. So the other point what I want to make is that siguro sa prosecution ko na ito itanong dahil we're all legislators here, Honorable Chua, no? Is it usual for DepEd to have confidential funds?
7: Your Honor, I believe that this is the first time that yes. DepEd received confidential
5: yes,
7: funds.
5: Yes, in fact, here in the Senate, in caucus, ako lang halos ang nag-object. I think dalawa lang kami o tatlo. Ang sinabi ko nun sa chairman namin ng Committee in Finance, if the Vice President needs that amount, let's put it all in OVP, same amount na nire-request niya kasi at least dun usually naman talaga meron kasi nga or pwede kasi Vice President siya eh. And then kung siya ay nasa Security Council or kung siya ay nasa any law enforcement. Ang argument ko noon, if you put it in DepEd, paano pag napalitan yung secretary, will we continue it, etc. So anyway, I just agree with the other senators here that as we go along, let's help the public understand the difference between covered, suspicious, and usual, unusual. Para lang walang conclusions that are made that are prejudicial to either the prosecution or the defense. Thank you.
8: Thank you, Senator Judge Cayetano. There be no other senator judges who wish to make interjections. Miss Camposano, you are excused, ma'am. Thank you very much for your time and your cooperation. Salamat po sa inyong pakikilahok.
6: Thank you.
8: sa pagdinig na ito ng impeachment court. Your excuse, ma'am. On the part of the prosecution, may I know who are your witnesses for next week's trial?
4: Your Honor,
8: the lead prosecutor is recognized.
4: Your Honor, and in response to your question, we are requesting for the issuance of subpoena duces tecum and subpoena ad testificandum for the following witnesses. 1, Roderick C. Wamil, former state auditor of COA ICFAO. Address is Commission on Audit, Central Office Compound, Commonwealth Avenue, Quezon City. 2, Ms. Silene May L. Del Campo, present state auditor of COA ICFAO with same address. 3, Ms. Marivic Pareja, Director of House of Representative Legislative Information Resources Management Department, Batasang Pambansa Complex, Batasan Hills, Quezon City. Your Honor, these three witnesses are intended to be presented on August 3, August 4, and August 5 trial schedules.
8: In that order,
4: yes, Your Honor.
8: Honorable Wistro. So first, Roderick, next, Silene, and third would be Marivic.
4: That's correct, Your Honor.
8: The clerk of court is directed to issue the corresponding subpoena ad testificandum, subpoena duces tecum to the aforementioned witnesses at the aforestated addresses of the witnesses mentioned by the lead prosecutor. So ordered. Chair would like to dispose of one other administrative matter. Last July 15, the Honorable Aquino asked a question before this court regarding the procedure. If after each article, we will hear both the prosecution and the defense, and the presiding officer responded in the negative, citing as basis the precedent in the Corona impeachment trial, the only trial that actually went through the whole course, wherein the prosecution finished presentation of their evidence with respect to all of the articles of impeachment that they did not withdraw. Thereafter, the defense presented their evidence with respect to the articles of impeachment that were not withdrawn by the prosecution. Sometime last week, the presiding officer, based on some of the suggestions by some of the senator judges, called for a sidebar with the lead prosecutor and the lead counsel for respondent to throw a question at them if they're open to changing the procedure to the one suggested in open court by Senator Bam Aquino. However, subject to one condition, that both parties should be agreeable, that both parties should agree. We are in receipt of a manifestation. Actually, just a reminder to the counsel, to the panel for prosecutors, you filed a manifestation, not a manifestation. The manifestation dated 7/27, and the response of the respondents dated 7/28, wherein it is clear based on your written manifestations that there is no agreement between the two parties. Therefore, we shall proceed as originally ruled by the chair from the inquiry of Senator Bam Aquino. We shall finish with the presentation of the evidence in chief of the prosecutors for all the articles of impeachment that they will not withdraw. I'm saying that only because of the Corona impeachment experience we had, wherein some articles were withdrawn by the prosecution. Thereafter, we will hear the evidence in chief of the respondent for all the articles that remain, or all the articles that evidence will be presented by the prosecution. So ordered. If there are no other matters, Senator Judge Zubiri is recognized.
6: Mr. President, Mr. Presiding Officer, there is just a request from most of our colleagues here that if we can adjust our schedule in the mornings to 10:30 in the morning till 3:30 in the afternoon. Because the minority leader who comes from Bikutan, inaabutan po siya ng traffic pag maaga. Ganun din ang haba ng biyahe niya. So baka pwede naman ma-adjust natin ng 10:30 ng umaga. And then 3:30 ng hapon tayo matapos at 4 o'clock tayo mag-session. Kasi anyway, ililipat lang naman natin yung mga lamesa. Madali naman yung gawin. You don't need 1 hour to That is the first question. I have a second question. The second question is, may we start our legislative session today earlier?
8: We will respond to both.
6: Thank you, Mr. President.
8: Senator Lapid would like to amend that a bit. If we can start at 10:30 and end at 2:30 so that we can begin our session regularly at 3. Senator Judge
9: Senate
8: Lexon?
9: President, Mr. Presiding Officer, i-cocus na lang po natin yung first manifestation ni Majority Leader.
8: So if you will hold the caucus first, we have to adjourn today at a specific time. So will it be 10 or 10:30?
9: I would prepare 10 o'clock, so I would suggest na i-cocus natin.
8: 10 for this Monday, August 3. Then we adjust after the caucus. But for this afternoon, with upon the authorization of the Senate President, we shall convene at 3 p.m. the regular session of the Senate for today. There being no other matters to be taken up, the trial is adjourned until August 3 at 10 a.m. in the morning, and session for this afternoon shall be convened at 3 p.m. for the information of all the senators. Trial is adjourned.
0: The Vice President impeachment coverage. Absuelto o convictado. Fungi, bacteria, at viruses. 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

checking me. This girl is on fire. Yeah, girl, you might be on fire right now because you're stuck in the traffic, especially kung ikaw ang nagalabay dira sa may Araneta Avenue. Still, the road is being repaired. Ilabi na dira sa may Gaysano City, ano? Nayon, basta, malaba-laba inaiya ang Araneta Avenue nga nag-cause sa heavy traffic right now at this time and at this moment. So, easy lang. Hindi mo painit sa ulo, ha? Ari ganing mga music naton na aton ginhanda para sa inyo. I'll be back with more after some messages. And we're now moving on to the last hour para sa aton yung Extra Drive with Mommy G.

5:53 on the clock. 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This is Mommy G. Madama magiging salamat. 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As then, especially, may kabudlayan yung mag-control sa self nyo nga magkaon gid sa tudo kung gabi. O, ara na ah, ang atan nga Santon Gold Herbal Tea. 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Kag makasleep sa maayo as well as ang inyong gut health ang masuportahan man si niya. Time for me to say goodbye. Madawagig salamat. I'll be back again tomorrow, same time. That will be 4 o'clock in the afternoon until 6 para sa atin yung extra drive. So the sitting up next will be James King para sa extra service. Someday, makasabado nights git tatanan ah. 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Enjoy the rest of the day, especially sa may mga birthday! 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

0: typical week would take long hours of doing ad-libs, introducing songs, doing time checks, song sponsorships, researching topics, preparing a script for shows, coordinating with the tech team, the sales team, the other teams for an interview, often starting early in the morning and continuing into the afternoon, with no holidays if needed. 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
0: Mabibili sa mga butika.
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